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And that was the pianist Kenny Barron and the composition DPW to help start us off. And in case you didn't know, this is the Jazz Idiom here on WHPK, where I'm your host. My name is Rick Lopez. And as always, I'm happy that you can hang out with me this morning and this afternoon for 3 hours of music. I've got music coming up from saxophonist Melissa Aldana, as well as trumpeter Keon Harold. I've got some classic Benny Golson coming up, along with later in the program, music from the drummer EJ Strickland. But first, to start things off for us this morning, here is the song entitled Go East, Young Man. This is taken from the sequel, and this is Mulgrew Miller, and this is the Jazz Idiom.

And that was the piano of Mr. Weldon Irvin, and that's from his album entitled Weldon and the Cats, out on Nature Sounds. And the name of the composition was Mr. PC. And right before that, we heard from the saxophone of Miss Melissa Aldana and the title track from her album entitled Free Fall. And then starting us out at the top of that set was the composition Go East, Young Man, from the album The Sequel, and that was Mulgrew Miller with The Wingspan. And there's plenty of more music coming up, starting off with music in the next set with Kenny Garrett along with the guitarist Russell Malone. But before I get to that, I have some important public announcements I'd like to get to, starting first with one about employment and job training. 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

WHBK Hyde Park, Chicago, and I'm happy to have you here. And just as a reminder that we're always here every Saturday bringing you jazz music here on WHBK, beginning at 8 a.m. with my good friend Jory K. And then the jazz idiom follows her immediately after 11 o'clock until 2 in the afternoon. Plenty of music for you on Saturdays here at WHBK. And don't forget to tell your friends we're here, and please remind them that we're also streaming, and that's at WHBK.org. And we just heard from the trumpeter by the name of Keon Harold with his debut album entitled Introducing Keon Harold. The name of that cut was Hip Hot Joint. And right before that was the guitarist Russell Malone with the title track from his Heartstrings release. And then before that, the alto saxophonist Kenny Garrett did GTDS from his album Simply Said. And starting off that set was the saxophonist Branford Marsalis from Crazy People Music out in 1990. And the name of that was Spartacus, featuring the late Kenny Kirkland on piano, Robert Leslie Hurst on the bass, and the drummer was Jeff Watts. And up next here on the Jazz Idiom is the classic composition from trumpeter Woody Shaw. Here is Theme for Maxine.

course, that was the one and only Mr. Roy Hargrove on the album entitled Roy Hargrove Quintet with the Tenors of Our Time. That was out in 1994 on the Verve label. And that featured, along with Roy Hargrove, the saxophone of Mr. Johnny Griffin on the composition they called When We Were One. And right before that, we heard the pianist by the name of Ashley Henry from his album Beautiful Vinyl Hunter. And that name, that song was Introspection, and that featured the trumpeter Theo Croker, along with bassist Dan Casimir and Eddie Hick heard on the drums. And right before that was a saxophonist by the name of Ely Degbree from his album Soul Station, a tribute to Hank Mobley. And that song was entitled Remember. And before that was yet another saxophonist. That was, of course, Benny Golson with his Groves Groove. And right before that, starting us out for that set, was the classic theme for Maxine by trumpeter Woody Shaw. A lot more music coming your way here on the Jazz Idiom. I've got music in the next segment from the pianist David Kokoski along with Bobby Hutcherson. But before that, I want to pause just a moment for some very important public service announcements. Your gift could be the difference between a child going to bed hungry or eating a nutritious meal. 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This is WHPK Hyde Park, Chicago. Up next is the saxophonist by the name of Wayne Escoffrey. He calls this one Chain Gang, and this is the Jazz Idiom.

This is WHBK Hyde Park, Chicago, and we just heard from the Blue Note album released back in 1963 entitled The Kicker. The name of the composition was Bedouin, and that was Bobby Hutcherson's date. And on that with him was the tenor saxophone of Joe Henderson, along with pianist Duke Pearson and Grant Green, heard on guitar. And the rhythm section on that was bassist Bob Cranshaw and drummer Al Harewood. And right before that was the drummer E.J. Strickland and his quintet from their album Warriors for Peace, and the name of that song was Midnight's Clearing. We heard from David Kukoski, the pianist, and a trio featuring bassist Christian McBride along with Jeff Watts on the drums. That was Russian Roulette from their album entitled Consequences. And starting off that set was once again saxophonist Wayne Escoffery with Chain Gang. And up next here on the Jazz Idiom, I have another drummer by the name of Jerome Jennings and a title track from his album entitled The Theory of Difference.

0: And that was Chicagoan Bethany Pickens, heard on the piano on her self-titled album released in 2007. The name of the composition was Skippy. And then before that, we heard from the bassist and vocals on this particular number. That was Esperanza Spalding, along with the saxophonist Tanika Posma from the album The Dawn of Light. And the name of that song was Leave Me a Place Underground. And right before that, we heard from the guitarist by the name of Kurt Rosenwinkel. That was the song from the Deep Song album on Verve. The name of the song was Synthetics. And then right before that, starting off that set, was the drummer by the name of Jerome Jennings. And off of his Solidarity album released in 2019, we heard The Theory of Difference, that featured trombonist Andre Murchison, the trumpeter Josh Evans, Zakai Curtis heard on piano, along with the bassist Christian McBride. Jerome Jennings with The Theory of Difference. And there's more music coming up for our last segment of the afternoon, but before I get to that, I have some very important public service announcements, so please stay tuned.
1: 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COVID-19 vaccines are safe and effective. Millions of doses have already been given in the United States, and these vaccines have the most intensive safety monitoring in U.S. history. When you need more information, use a reliable source like the CDC website and get the facts.
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And that last composition was from the pianist by the name of David Hazeltine, and that was taken from his 1998 Criss Cross Records release, and the title track from his album entitled A World for Her, that featured along with David Hazeltine at the piano, Javon Jackson heard on tenor saxophone, the bassist on that was Peter Washington, and the drummer, Lewis Hayes. And right before A World for Her, we heard from the album entitled Fuchsia Swing Song, released on Blue Note, and that was the tenor saxophonist Sam Rivers and his composition entitled Beatrice, and that featured Jackie Bayard on piano along with the rhythm section of bassist Ron Carter and drummer Tony Williams. And then starting off that segment, we heard from the pianist by the name of Andrew Asante and his composition entitled New Direction. And that is going to do it for this version of the Jazz Idiom. And once again, I've been your host. My name is Rick Lopez. And as always, I thank you so much for allowing me to share part of your Saturday with you. And I invite each and every one of you back again here next Saturday, beginning at 8 a.m. for my friend Jory Kay, for Jory Kay's Journey. And then I follow with the Jazz Idiom immediately after at 11 o'clock. And of course, all of that heard right here on your station for jazz, WHPK. And as I leave you with Robert Glasper performing FTB

0: you're doing.
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4: 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John Jenkins and Donald Byrd closed out that last set, and you heard their arrangement of Star Eyes. That one featured John Jenkins on alto, Donald Byrd on trumpet, Curtis Fuller on trombone, Tommy Flanagan on piano, Doug Watkins on bass, and Art Taylor on the drums. This LP was recorded on September 10, 1957, and that one came from the LP Jazz Eyes. And right before that one, you heard Mike LaDon and his arrangement of a Cole Porter composition entitled At Long Last Love. That one featured Mike LaDon on the Hammond B3 organ, Peter Bernstein on guitar, and Joel Farnsworth on the drums. And that one came from the CD On Fire. And I led that set off with Hank Mobley, and you heard the title track from the LP Roll Call. That one featured Freddie Hubbard on trumpet, Hank Mobley on tenor, Wynton Kelly on piano, Paul Chambers on bass, and Art Blakey on the drums. This LP was recorded on November 13th, 1960. You're tuned into WHPK Jazz, 88.5 FM, Chicago. And next, we have up Dakota Staten.

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1: Eddie Lockjaw Davis closed out that last set, and you heard a recording entitled Light and Lovely. That one featured Eddie Lockjaw Davis, Buddy Tate, Coleman Hawkins and Arnett Cobb on tenor, Shirley Scott on organ, George DeVivier on bass, and Arthur Edgehill on the drums. This LP was recorded on April 29, 1959, and that one came from the LP Very Saxy. And right before that one, you heard Wynton Kelly and his arrangement of Watch What Happens. That one featured Wynton Kelly on piano, Paul Chambers on bass, and Jimmy Cobb on the drums. And that one came from the LP The Last Trio Session. And I led that set off with Dakota Staton, and you heard her arrangement of When Sunny Gets Blue. And that one came from the LP Dynamic.

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And this is our number two of My Daddy's Music, the absolute very best in jazz from the 50s and 60s. And up next, we have Jackie McLean.

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5: Sonny Clark closed out that last set, and you heard his arrangement of a Tad Dameron composition entitled Tad's Delight. That one featured Sonny Clark on piano, Paul Chambers on bass, and Philly Joe Jones on the drums. This LP was recorded on October 13, 1957, and that one came from the self-titled LP, the Sonny Clark Trio. And right before that one, you heard Dave Pike and a recording entitled Veered Blues. That one featured Dave Pike on vibes, Bill Evans on piano, Herbie Lewis on bass, and Walter Perkins on the drums. This LP was recorded on February 6, 1962, and that one came from the LP Pike's Peak. And I led that set off with Jackie McLean, and you heard the title track from the LP Lights Out. That one featured Jackie on alto, Donald Byrd on trumpet, Elmo Hope on piano, Doug Watkins on bass, and Art Taylor on the drums. This LP was recorded on January 27th, 1956. And again, that was the title track from the LP, Lights Out. You're tuned into WHBKJazz.org, 88.5 FM Chicago. And up next, we have up Chicagoan Johnny Griffin.

Horace Parlin closed out that last set, and you heard a recording entitled Scoochie. That one featured Horace Parlin on piano, Stanley Turrentine on tenor, his elder brother Tommy on trumpet, George Tucker on bass, and Al Harwood on the drums. This LP was recorded on March 18, 1961, and that one came from the LP Spur of the Moment. And right before that one, you heard Richard Groove Holmes and Jug, and a recording entitled Morris the Minor. That one featured Jug on tenor, Richard Groove Holmes on organ, Gene Edwards on guitar, and Leroy Henderson on the drums. And that one came from the LP Groovin' with Jug. And I led that set off with Johnny Griffin, and you heard a recording entitled Sticks Tricks. That one featured Johnny Griffin on tenor, Donald Byrd on trumpet, Pepper Adams on baritone, Kenny Drew on piano, Wilbur Ware on bass, and Philly Joe Jones on the drums. This LP was recorded on February 25th, 1958, and that one came from the self-titled LP, the John Griffin Sextet.

You're tuned into WHPKJazz.org, 88.5 FM, Chicago. And this is our number three of My Daddy's Music, the absolute very best in jazz from the 50s and 60s. And next, we're going to slow it down with a little Red Garland.

0: What is dedication?
1: The thing that drives me every day as a dad is Dariano. We call him Day-Day for short. 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It's okay to make mistakes. 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
4: And Dexter Gordon closed out that last set, and you heard his arrangement of a Charlie Parker composition entitled Confirmation. That one featured Dexter Gordon on tenor, Kenny Drew on piano, Leroy Vinegar on bass, and Larry Marble on the drums. And that one came from the LP Daddy Plays the Horn. And right before that one, you heard Curtis Fuller and a recording entitled Club Car. That one featured Curtis Fuller on trombone, Sonny Red on alto, Tommy Flanagan on piano, George Tucker on bass, and Louis Haynes on the drums. This LP was recorded on September 5th, 1957, and that one came from the LP Jazz. It's Magic. And I led that set off with my man Red Garland, and you heard his arrangement of I'm Afraid the Masquerade is Over. That one featured Red on piano, Paul Chambers on bass, and Art Taylor on the drums. This LP was recorded on May 24, 1957, and that one came from the LP Red Garland Revisited. You're tuned into WHPKJazz.org, 88.5 FM, Chicago.

It's some good jazz for you. And hopefully, I've succeeded. Well, my time is up and I leave you with this. I pray that Almighty God blesses each and every one of you with luxury, money, good homes, and friendships in all walks of life. And if you enjoyed what I played, you would have really dug my father, because he was the master. God willing, I'll be back with you next week, same time, same station. Enjoy the rest of your day, and I leave you with Ella. Peace be unto you.

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been around. Your night takes its time. About to check outside the game. You know what I'm talking about. 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They got a lot of nice girls.

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1: 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Rolling. 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
0: Rolling.
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0: Yeah, you can roll.

Everything is going wrong. I think I changed my mind again. I'm not sure if this is a song. I don't even know what I'm saying. Everything is going wrong. I think I changed my mind again. Not sure if this is the kind of life that I saw myself living. I don't

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It's time for the Jazzidium on WHPK, Hyde Park, Chicago.

And that was taken from the album entitled Bad Benson from guitarist George Benson. The composition No Sooner Said Than Done, and helps to start off this a pre-recorded version of the jazz idiom. Once again, I'm your host, and my name is Rick Lopez. Happy that

You could join me for these next 2 hours. I'll be bringing you music on the playlist from not one but two French drummers, as well as from trumpeter Woody Shaw, also from bassist Alexander Claffey. And in the second half of the program, I'll have music from the Bill Charlap Trio, and much later on from saxophonist Emmanuel Wilkins. But up next, with Enigmatic, and from the album Introduction to the Sky, Volume 2, this is from trumpeter Daniel Sky on the Jazz Idiom.

WHPK Hyde Park, Chicago, and in case you're just joining us, once again, this is a pre-recorded version of the Jazz Idiom. And I just ended that last set with something from the trumpeter Woody Shaw and the quartet from the album entitled In My Own Sweet Way, the composition The Organ Grinder. He's joined with the rhythm section of Fred Henke on the piano, as well as Neil Swainson heard on the bass. Alex Deutsch on the drums. This album was released back in 2010 on the In and Out Records label. However, the song The Organ Grinder was originally recorded on Woody Shaw's album entitled Woody 3, released way back in 1979. And before that, we heard from the flautist Christoph Popik from the title track, the album entitled Letters and Leaves. And joining him up front was Peter Wojtasik on the trumpet, along with Wojciech Niedziela on the piano. That was Jacek Niedziela on the double bass and Adam Busek on the drums. And then starting off the set, we heard from the straight-ahead trumpet of Mr. Daniel Sky from the album Introduction to the Sky, Volume 2. This was enigmatic. With the front line of Daniel Sky heard on the trumpet, Aramir Lee on the alto saxophone, as well as Wilfie Williams on the piano, Soso Jalavani on the bass, and Ilya Blaz on the drums. All kids have amazing potential. At the Y, we believe the values and skills learned early are vital building blocks for life, and that young people deserve an opportunity to discover who they are and what they can achieve. From the youngest in our child care programs to the teens in our leadership development initiatives, we give youth a safe place to belong where they build confidence and learn positive behaviors through the Y core values of caring, honesty, respect, and responsibility. 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NAMI, the National Alliance of Mental Illness, is the nation's largest grassroots mental health organization dedicated to building better lives for the millions of Americans affected by mental illness. 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And up next on the program with the composition Mescalero, this is Miles Davis, and you're listening to The Jazz Idiom.

And you just heard something from the French drummer by the name of Manu Cachet from the album released back in 2007 on the German ECM label entitled Playground. That was Motion. And Manu Cachet is a versatile, well-known European drummer who began playing the classical piano at age 7 in Paris, but later at age 15 he switched over to percussion at the Paris National Conservatory. He's played behind such luminaries as Joni Mitchell, as well as Tracy Chapman and many others, but he's always considered jazz his foundation, which led him to record this album that featured Matthias Eich on the trumpet, Turk Vizem on the saxophone, Marcin Wazulewski heard on piano, and Slawomir Kirkowitz on the double bass. That was Motion from Manu Cachet. And right before that, we heard the classic rendition of My Favorite Things performed for us by vocalist Jose James. And then starting off the set, we heard from the album Sorcerer. This was released on the Columbia Records label back in 1967. This is the Wayne Shorter composition Mescalero, performed for us by Miles Davis on the trumpet, Wayne Shorter again on tenor saxophone, Herbie Hancock on the piano, Ron Carter on the bass, and Tony Williams on the drums. The Jazz Institute of Chicago was the longest-running and premier jazz organization in Chicago, promoting the music through numerous events and activities all throughout the year. I encourage you to support these programs by becoming a member of the Jazz Institute, and to do so, as well as see all of the events that they sponsor, please visit them at jazzinchicago.org. And coming up next from the album entitled Now You See It, Now You Don't, from saxophonist Michael Brecker, this is The Meaning of the Blues on the Jazz Idiom.

And you just heard the Gershon Moncur composition. That was Riff Raff, recorded on the album Destination Out for the Blue Note label back in 1964. And this, of course, was the alto saxophonist Jackie McLean's date. And he is joined up front by Gershon Moncur III on the trombone. That was Bobby Hutcherson on the vibraphone, as well as Larry Ridley on the bass and drummer Roy Haynes, all performing a Riff Raff. And right before that, we heard the Joe Henderson composition. This is from the bassist by the name of Alexander Claffey. That was Jinriksha from the album out on Cellar Live entitled Memento. That featured guitarist Kurt Rosenwinkel, as well as Stacy Dillard on the tenor saxophone, Simon Mollier on the vibraphone, David Kakoski on the piano, and drummer Jimmy McBride. And starting off the set was the late saxophonist Michael Brecker from the album Now You See It, Now You Don't. That featured Joey Calderazzo on the piano, Jay Anderson on the bass, and Adam Nussbaum on the drums, the composition The Meaning of the Blues. And coming up next on the program, this is the Argentinian vocalist Gabriela Anders, and you're listening to a pre-recorded version of the Jazz Idiom.

WHPK Hyde Park, Chicago, and I just ended our last set with a number from the South African bassist Herbie Soweli. This is from the album entitled African Time. The name of the song was Kirking, and that featured the horn section made up of Sidney Mavundla on the trumpet, Stunzi Vuvu on the alto saxophone, as well as Malcolm Gianni on the trombone, Duduzo Makatini on the piano, Ayanda Sikade on drums, and Herbie Soweli again on the bass, as well as the vocals. And right before that, we heard from the Bill Charlotte Trio. This is from the album entitled Street of Dreams, out on Blue Note back in 2021, the composition The Duke. He's joined by Peter Washington on the bass, and then rounding out the rhythm section on drums was Kenny Washington. And starting off the set, we heard from the Argentinian vocalist Gabriela Anders from the album released in 1998 entitled Wanting, that was Fire of Love. And the French drummer Arnaud Domen will begin our final set right after these important messages.

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And we just heard from pianist Marcin Wazilewski and his trio, joined by Sławomir Kurkiewicz on the double bass, as well as Michael Miskiewicz on the drums. And the album entitled Trio, released in 2005, we heard Sister's Song. And right before that, we heard from the alto saxophone of Mr. Emmanuel Wilkins from the album entitled Omega. That was Grace and Mercy. And he's joined by Micah Thomas on the piano, Daryl Johns heard on the bass, and Kweku Sumbri on the drums. And starting off that set, we heard from the French drummer from Guadeloupe. That was Arnold Dolman. The album entitled Tone Leve, that featuring vocalist Cynthia Abraham, that was Zitlayo. And that will do it for this pre-recorded version of the Jazzidian. Once again, I've been your host. My name is Rick Lopez. I thank you for listening. And until next time, please take care and be well.

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I'm Rick Lopez, and it's time now for the Jazzidium on WHPK Hyde Park, Chicago.

And you just heard something from the iconic and classic album Giant Steps, released in 1960 on the Atlantic label. That featured Tommy Flanagan on the piano, along with Paul Chambers on the bass and A.T. Art Taylor on the drums. This, of course, was John Coltrane's date, and that was Spiral helping to start us off. And I want to welcome you to the program. This is the Jazz Idiom. I'm your host, Rick Lopez. Happy you could join me. And don't forget, we're always streaming. That's at whpk.org. On the playlist is saxophonist Greg Osby, as well as drummer Victor Lewis. I'll also have pianist Matt Slocum. And then much later, music from the WDR Big Band Live featuring pianist Candace Springs. But up next, this is Melissa Aldana with Free Fall on the Jazz Idiom.

WHPK, Hyde Park, Chicago, and in case you're just tuning in, this is a pre-recorded version of The Jazz Idiom. I'm your host, Rick Lopez. Happy to have you with me, and I just ended our last set with something from the alto saxophonist Greg Osby. This is from the album out on Blue Note in 2002 entitled Inner Circle. We heard, along with him on the piano, Jason Moran. That was Stefan Harris on the vibraphone, Terrace Mateen on the bass, and the drummer was Eric Harlan. That was Intruption from Greg Osby. And before that, we heard something from the self-titled album of pianist Miki Yamanaka, the album entitled Miki, released on Cellar Live Records, along with vibraphonist Steve Nelson, also Orlando Le Fleming on the bass, and drummer Bill Stewart. That was A Fake Hero from Miki Yamanaka. And starting off our set was the Chilean saxophonist Melissa Aldana, and the title track from Free Fall, also on Inner Circle Records. And she's joined by Michael Palmer on the piano, Lyles Westhorn on the bass, and Ralph Peterson Jr. on the drums. The Jazz Institute of Chicago is the longest-running and premier jazz organization in Chicago, promoting the music through numerous events and activities all throughout the year. I encourage you to support these programs by becoming a member of the Jazz Institute, and to do so, as well as see all of the events that they sponsor, please visit them at jazzinchicago.org. And up next with Hey, It's Me You're Talking To, this is drummer Victor Lewis on the Jazz Idiom.

WHPK, Hyde Park, Chicago, and I'm reminding you, you are listening to a pre-recorded version of The Jazz Idiom. And I just ended that set with something from saxophonist Kelly Jefferson. This is off of an album entitled Rituals, released on Cellar Live Records, and that featured along with her on the piano Amanda Tossoff, John Maharaj on the bass, and Morgan Childs was on the drums. That was Kindling from Kelly Jefferson. And right before that, we heard from the Atlantis Jazz Ensemble from the album Celestial Suite. And the ensemble is made up of a Canadian jazz quintet composed of trumpeter Ed Lister, along with Zachary France on alto saxophone. That was Pierre Chrétien on the electric piano, Chris Pond on the bass, and Micah Soudry on the drums. That was Oneness from the Atlantis Jazz Ensemble. And starting off that set, we hear from drummer Victor Lewis and an original composition entitled Hey, It's Me You're Talking To, from Red Stars, released on Red Records, along with Fabio Moguera on the trumpet and flugelhorn. That was saxophonist J.D. Allen, along with Eric Lewis on the piano, and drummer Eric Revitz. 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

And I close out the last set with a title track from the album Freedom Tunnel. This is from John and David Schneider. And members of the band include John and David, heard on the trumpet, as well as Jeff Patton on the piano. That was Ugano Okegwo on the bass and drummer Andy Watson. Freedom Tunnel from John and David Schneider. And right before that, we heard from the Danish tenor saxophonist by the name of Andreas Toftmark. And this is entitled November in Paris, and it featured Gerard Presenser on the trumpet. That was Kalle Brickman on the piano, Matthias Petri on the bass, and Andreas Finsen on the drums. And starting off the set, we heard from the album With Love and Sadness. This is drummer Matt Slocum's date.

composition First Light featured Walter Smith III on the tenor saxophone, Taylor Eichstein on the keys, and Larry Grenadier on the bass. 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

0: WHPK Hyde Park Chicago reminding you, you're listening to a pre-recorded version of the Jazz Idiom. And I just ended our last set with something from the saxophonist Ken Moran. This is from the album entitled Dayglow, featuring David Beruzzi on the keys. That was Ken Okada, heard on the double bass, and Jason Lewis on the drums, all performing Dayglow from Ken Moran. And before that, we heard from the quintet of Verna Meer, the alto saxophonist, the composition entitled Sikri that featured saxophonist Lucas Martinez, Tony Saigi on the piano, that was Manel Fortia on the double bass, and Mark Bodalo on the drums. And starting off our set, we heard from the pianist Kansas Springs, along with the German WDR Big Band and the Mungo Santa Maria composition Afro Blue. So stay tuned for more music coming up right after these messages.
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Pumulantogas. Matthias, Sheng, Sogalis. Linding Tatizam, Zigot and Josh. Manding a man. Supin the Sangan.

And you heard a number from the pianist Art Hirohara off of the album released in 2022 on Positone Records entitled Verdant Valley. That was Symbiosis featuring Dinah McCaslin, heard on the saxophone, along with Boris Kozlov on the double bass and Rudy Royston on the drums. That was Symbiosis from Art Hirohara. And right before that, we heard something from the French multi-instrumentalist by the name of Baptiste Urban. This is from the album entitled Vista Chinesa on Spacetime Records. The composition Gemios featuring Ademir Jr. on the tenor saxophone, Rafael Roca on the trombone. That was Jeff Eduardo Farias on the piano, along with Jefferson Leskowicz on the bass and Zande Figueiredo on the drums. And starting off our last set, we heard from South African pianist Nduduzo Makatini. This is from the album In the Spirit of Two. The composition Mama, along with Robin Fassi Koch on the trumpet and flugelhorn, Linda Sikakani on the tenor saxophone, as well as Dylan Tabshir on the vibraphone, Stefan D'Souza on the double bass, that was Dane Paris on the drums and cymbals, Gons Makini on the percussion, and featuring the vocals of Omaguju, Mama from Nduduzo Makatini. And as saxophonist Linda Sikakani helps to close us out with the from the album Two Sides, One Mirror, the composition Closer to the Heart. That will bring to a close this pre-recorded version of the Jazz City. And once again, I've been your host, Rick Lopez. Thank you for joining me. And until we meet again, as always, be safe and be well.

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You're tuned in to Jazz Is. I am your host, Daryl Johnson. I'll be with you for the next 2 hours, playing some of the best jazz music ever recorded. We're going to get this thing started. Jazz. This is Joe Lovano coming up next.

listening to Jazz Is on WHPK 88.5 FM, the pride of the South Side, also streaming worldwide on WHPK.org. We just heard from John Clemmer from the Barefoot Ballet album. That was Poem Painter. Before that, we heard Young Enough to Dream by John Handy from the Hard Work album. Before that, we heard from Ryan Montano, that was Dreamer, from the album of the same name. Before that, we heard from Johnny Hammond, Tell Me What to Do, from the Gears album back in 1976. And we opened that set with Joe Lovano and Us Five, and the name of that tune was Powerhouse. We are going to keep things rolling here. We're going to come back with Kenny Barron and Dave Holland right after these important messages.

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I'm your host, Daryl Johnson, and you are listening to WHPK 88.5 FM. Pride of the South Side, also streaming worldwide on WHPK.org. And we just finished our second set with Sudden Inspiration by Keon Harrell. That's from the album Introducing Keon Harrell. Before that, we heard from McCoy Tyner from the Looking Out album, featuring Phyllis Hyman. That was I'll Be Around. For that, we heard from the Brian Lynch Quartet from the album Keep Your Circle Small. We heard Blues for Dwayne. And we opened that set with a nice collaboration by Kenny Barron and Dave Holland. The name of that was Seascape, and that was from the album The Art of Conversation. And we're gonna keep things rolling here. Coming up next is Foreplay. Hope you're enjoying the show. Again, this is WHPK 88.5 FM. 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